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1: ああ。
2: Okay. This is the price with tax.
3: Yes, okay. Of course.
2: 5%. You like very much cats.
3: Yes.
2: Come on.
4: My girlfriend also.
3: Uh-huh.
4: Yeah.
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